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And I'm Bree, and we are walking into this 5 o'clock hour, walking out of the month of Miles. 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We're going to keep on walking with Miles Davis. Up next, a 1957 album, a compilation actually of two sessions, two legendary sessions. This one featuring Lucky Thompson on the tenor and J.J. Johnson on the trombone. That's right. You already guessed it. We're walking into the 5 o'clock hour on Taken Off.

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Miles Davis had us walking at the top of the set as we are walking our way out of this month of Miles. One last chance to catch a Miles-related event. DJ Derek Smith going to be spinning a night of all Miles and Sunny happy hour tomorrow, Friday, at Keys Lounge. 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

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And I'm Bree, hanging out with you for another 40 minutes or so, diving into another classic sample, this time Blues Project and their album Projections, It's Flute Thing on KMHD.

0: 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Rolling with Leo right before that. Leo Parker, that is, gave us Bad Girl. The Blues Project with Flute Thing at the top of the set. I'm Bree. This is Taking Off. We're getting right back into it. Well, right after this.
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0: Well, my favorite art is, of course, Art Abrams of Jukebox Saturday Night. But if I had to pick a second, it would probably be Art Pepper. I was such an incredible, incredible player. So indicative of what I think of, what I want to hear when I think of that 50s jazz with a capital J sound. And his album Modern Art from 1957 is easily for me the pinnacle of that. It's just a series of incredibly rendered, incredibly communicated standards like this one. It's Blues In on Portland's Jazz Radio, listener supported KMHD.

from the first album from the French electronic duo Air. Would you believe me if I told you it sampled Miles Davis's So What? It does. The sound of Modular Mix on Portland's Jazz Radio, KMHD. Jazz without boundaries. Digging into those boundaries with Art Pepper at the top and Blues In for Modern Art. I'm Bree. This has been taken off. It has just been such a glorious week to hang out with you. Glorious outside and glorious with our time together. And if you'd like, we could do it again. I'll be back on Monday from 4 to 6. In the meantime, take care of yourself. Be good to each other. Tell someone you love them. If you're a sports ball fan, well, Godspeed to your team. And keep that dial locked. DJ Derek's coming in next with a special episode of The Wind Down. He's winding down this month of Miles with a show dedicated to Miles Davis and Sonny Rollins. And I'm going to play you out on some sweet sounds from a dynamic duo as well. The sounds of Stanley Turrentine and master of the vibes, Milt Jackson, with I Remember You for You on your jazz radio. 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Jazz without boundaries.

Hello, my friend, and a good evening to you. This is Derek, and welcome. Welcome to the Wind Down. You made it through today, and it is time for you and I to kick back, relax, and enjoy 1 hour of pure jazz perfection together right here on Portland's Jazz Radio, KMHD Gresham, celebrating jazz without boundaries. Hello, my friend. Welcome to Thursday evening. Shout out to Bree for an excellent take enough to help us get through that afternoon stretch. And now it's you, me, and the music for 1 hour, and what an hour it's going to be. I'm so excited to share with you sounds from the 1950s to celebrate both Miles Davis as we continue the month of Miles and, of course, Sonny Rollins. We're all still grieving and sort of reeling from the loss of the great tenor player who contributed so much to jazz history, and his vibrant sound, his impossibly profound powers of improvisation cannot be overstated. So I'm delighted to share all of these sounds from the 1950s for the next hour. We're going to begin right now doing a little digging with Miles Davis and his sextet, featuring, of course, Miles on trumpet and Sonny on the tenor. Time to do a little blueing on the wind down right here on listener-supported KMHD, and I'm so glad that you are here listening to these sounds with me. Good evening.

Oh yeah, we're at the tail end. Miles Wailing on the trumpet. The tune he wrote, Blue Ing. Sonny Rollins on tenor, Jackie McLean on the alto from the album Dig. And we're going to keep it locked. It's all Miles and Sonny. How about Bag's Groove? That's up next, that album. We're going to hear not one, not two, but all three compositions. Oh, that Sonny Rollins wrote for that storied record and time period. We'll hear Doxy, then Olio, and then Air Again, and it goes like this. Okay.

OPB and KMHD corporate circle sponsors, like Schwabi, are proud to invest in Jazz Without Boundaries and independent journalism. Thank you to our corporate circle sponsors.

I can't get enough of these sounds. How about you? It's Miles Davis and Sonny Rollins. Air Again from Bag's Groove. A triple shot of Sonny Rollins' penned compositions. We also heard before this Olio, and it began with Doxy. I'm Derek. It's the Wind Down. Hopefully putting a little easygoing pep into your evening step. So we continue to celebrate Miles Davis during his centennial month, and of course, remembering the Titan, Sonny Rollins, whom we lost on Monday of this week. So let us now hear from a record that is really a special record. It was Sonny Rollins' first trip out west, out to L.A., recording for Contemporary Records, and the liner notes are great. The recording for this session began at 3 a.m. That's right, 3 in the morning, because the musicians, they were very busy. So by 7, 4 hours of intense concentration, during which they recorded half the album and should have been exhausted, Sonny said, "I'm hot now." Shelly Mann, who had been up for 24 hours, said, "Man, I feel like playing." And Ray Brown on the bass, who was equally tired and had a studio call for the afternoon, just smiled. And they knocked out a masterpiece. Those are from the liner notes, written by producer Lester Koenig, and it is the sound right now from way out west of Sonny Rollins with "There Is No Greater Love." KMHD.

KMHT. It most assuredly is not make-believe. That is as real as legendary jazz can get. The sound of Miles Davis on trumpet and Sonny Rollins on tenor from the album Dig, It's Only a Paper Moon. A triple shot of those two artists. We also heard them collaborating on another standard, but not for me. And it began with Sonny Rollins way out west, recording with Shelly Manne and Ray Brown. His first trip to California yielded that masterpiece we heard, There Is No Greater Love. My friend, you stay safe, stay strong. Keep listening to jazz. Keep it locked to 89.1 FM. Arrivals is up next. You got Lounging later tonight with Seti Said, Sounds for Plant Lovers. I'm going to end with some more Sonny Rollins, remembering the Titan who passed away earlier this week. We'll end the program with On Impulse, the album recorded for that storied label. We'll hear Everything Happens to Me, but we'll begin with a legendary live date, one of the essential live recordings in the history of jazz, a night at the Village Vanguard, Sonny Rollins holding forth. We're going to hear I Can't Get Started. Walter Theodore Rollins, rest in peace, born in Harlem on September 7th, 1930, passed away this past Monday. He once remarked, "The real playing happens on a subconscious level, and at that point, the cliches don't happen. When I'm really playing, my mind is completely blank."

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1: 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We kicked off that last segment of music with the song Move Through It by LA-based musician Alex Ho. Nice, peaceful ascent to lift the spirits. Next, we picked up the tempo with the Korean producer Bronze featuring Jungwoo Lim and their song Forget Me Not. The song wrapping up right now is The Jam, orchestrated by artist Hiro Kimura, featuring so much dope talent out of Japan. That was the song Blue Lights, released this year. Let's keep this sonic journey going with some more incredible music. Next up, Kyoto Jazz Massive, featuring vocalist Vanessa Freeman, with the song Brightness of These Days from the track titled 1998 album. Right here on Arrivals, live on 89.1 FM, KMHD. Yeah.

Yes, yes. Welcome back to Arrivals. If you just joined in, you are right on time. I am your host, Anaya. This show is dedicated to spotlighting Asian talent from all across the world, celebrating the contributions made to this beautiful thing we call jazz. We jump back to the early 2000s with the song Black on Blue from the drum and bass producer Makoto. Wrapping up right now is a collaborative remix from two musical forces that inspire me very much. The song is Sparkle Tape Breakup from the group Hiatus Coyote, remixed by producer Mind Design. Napalm has one of those voices you could really listen to every single day. New music discovery and appreciation every day as well, making each episode of Arrivals a little more interesting from the last. Once again, I am your host, Anaya. It's a blessing getting to share this time with you. If you have any music recommendations you think might mesh with the vibes, send them through to the Instagram, Arrivals FM. In the meantime, let's get into this next song, making another appearance on the show, the band Smoking the Jazz with the song Gypsy Woman. 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

Yes, yes, so much great energy this episode so far. This is Arrivals, spotlighting Asian and Asian American artists, musicians, and producers from all across the world. Celebrating jazz without boundaries. Once again, I'm your host, Anaya. The song you just heard was titled Tough Tofu from the artist Deem Sutakawa. Just before that, we heard the song Acid Break from the group Jabberloop off the 2017 album titled New. Satoshi Yoshida featuring Takuya Kuroda on the trumpet was just before that with the complex song titled African Techno Police. So good. Let's keep these vibes going. Once again, I'm your host, Anaya. Good music and discovery here on Arrivals, live on 89.1 KMHD FM and worldwide at kmhd.org.

0: halfway through the show. Hope you all are enjoying this time with me, your host, Anaya. Arrivals is a show where I feature Asian and Asian American artists, producers, and bands from all across the world. A little bit of past mixed with the present and good vibes all around. I hope I've been able to introduce you to some amazing talent throughout this show. It's certainly the goal. So much love and appreciation to those of you with open ears and embracing these sonic gems with me. We kick this last segment of music off with a song titled Morning and Night Part 1 from the Filipino producer Like Animals. Next was the song titled Roma's Theme from Akasusho Roma and Chicks, bringing some global rhythm and jazz guitar. Wrapping up right now is the song Nap Time from producer D-La featuring Yusuke Shima. So good. Another hour of incredible music on the way. Once again, I am your host, Anaya. You're tuned into Arrivals here on 89.1 FM KMHD, Portland's Jazz Radio.
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again. Hope you are enjoying this episode so far. We've been jumping around time periods, countries, and styles, all in the name of sonic discovery and celebrating the contributions of Asian and Asian American artists, musicians, producers, and the jazz ethos. Once again, I'm your host, Anaya. This is Arrivals. Some great music in that last segment. Kicking it off was the Grammy-nominated prodigy Joey Alexander with his song Warna, released back in 2020, followed by the cover of the Billy Joel classic titled Just the Way You Are. That was the pianist Bobby Enriquez. Wrapping up right now is artist Shinji Akita's song titled Slipped. If you're just joining us, once again, I'm your host, Anaya. 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

Yes, yes. Welcome back to Arrivals. If you're just joining in, I am your host, Anaya. This is a show dedicated to celebrating the contributions of Asian and Asian American artists, musicians, and producers in the jazz community. Some great music in this last segment. Wrapping up right now is the song Trifling off Taku Yabuki's 2015 album titled Modern World Symphony No. 2. Definitely got that modern sound to it. Before that was a 2022 release titled Air Dancing from the pianist Yusuke Hirado, blending his classically trained skills with his love for jazz. Make sure to stick around. Plenty more music to ride out this hour of Arrivals. Once again, I'm your host, Anaya. You are tuned into 89.1 KMHD, Portland's Jazz Radio.

thank you so much for pulling up to another episode of Arrivals, another 2 hours of vibes on this sonic journey with you. Once again, I've been your host, Anaya. You've been listening to Arrivals, the show where we celebrate the contributions by Asian and Asian American artists, musicians, and producers in the world of jazz. Kicking off this last segment was the song Mile in Green by Sarah Wakui and Spice Rhythm. Wakui launched her solo project March of this year. Following that was the artist Dean Sutakawa once more, the cover of the song Slipping in the Darkness by War. Love that one. Smoothing it out just now was the song Walk in a Back Alley from Yusuke Shima. Might recognize that from an earlier episode. Gonna let this show ride out with some more great music. Make sure to keep it locked in here. Special thanks to KMHD, Mount Hood Community College, OPB, and you. 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

Yes, welcome back. It's been a minute. I'm your host, Eddie Said, and this is Lounging. All new episode, new show. Excited to be here. Thank you for listening and tuning in. You know, a lot's been going on. I hope everybody's been able to, you know, stay healthy. Yeah, man, if you haven't listened to Lounging before, we're going to be playing some of that, you know, smooth jazz, R&B, soul, 80s, 70s, 90s. Some of that neo soul, you know what I mean? We're going to hit the spectrum, jazz, R&B, you know, paying homage to the people that paved the way and how that influenced, you know, current new jazz, you know, R&B. You know, this show is great for a lot of reasons, but one of them is that it's an outlet for me to express myself through music, and I'm excited to do that with this show after being gone for a while. Yeah. So without further ado, let's get into the first track in the first hour of Lounging. This is Where Would I Be by Kendrick Family Soul. It's a beautiful track. Yeah. This is Lounging, and I'm your host,

Yes, yes, welcome back. This is Loungin' and I'm your host, Eddie Said, and what you just heard was Sabor a Mi by Nara Liao, featuring Roberto Menescal. Just a beautiful track. Yeah, man, and prior to that was Tom Misch with his track Missing You, created during his quarantine sessions, and that is on the Quarantine Sessions album. Again, another track featuring a very lyrical guitar. Tom Misch is just, super talented cat. And at the top, we played Where Would I Be by the Kindred Family Soul from their In This Life Together album. It's a great R&B soul track. Yeah. I hope y'all enjoying the show.

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1: Sometimes you just gotta sit back and realize, you know, there's a world around you. It's not all about you. Sometimes it really takes time to just take that step back. I hope this music gives you, you know, the space to do that. You know, pay attention to things people are saying to you. You know, take accountability for what you do. And that's how we grow and move forward, you know. So, yeah, with that, let's go ahead and get into this next track by Devin Morrison. It's called A Little Lonely. He was sampled by Nas on his most recent album called Magic, produced by Hit-Boy. This is a dope track. Let's go ahead and get into this. Again, I'm your host, Eddie Said, and this is Loungin'.

Yes, yes, welcome back. I'm your host, Seti Said, and this is Lounging. Hope you're enjoying the show. What you just heard was a very sultry track by Will Downing called Moods. And prior to that, you heard Finer Things by John B featuring Nas. And again, you know, Nas has a new record out called Magic. And I think this track, Finer Things, you know, you hear, you know, what they're talking about. But I think a lot of us are understanding the finer things don't come from things that you know, buy. You know, it comes from being open to feel, having empathy and understanding. I think that's something that we're learning, is where the finer things truly live. You know what I mean? So, yeah. In the background, this is Woomp by Dwele from his RIZE demo tape. Excited to get into some more music. Halfway through the first hour. Up next, I have some more Tom Mish, but this is featuring Yusef Days from the What Kind of Music project. Really beautiful track. Then we'll get into some Robo Hands, some Barney artists. But yeah, I'm your host, Seti Said, and this is Lounging. Glad y'all here to chill with me.

You are listening to Lounging, and I'm your host, Eddie Said. And that track was Higher Education. It's an instrumental from Funky DL from his Life After Denison project. Obviously, just a beautiful song. That piano at the end just can really make you reflect. Maybe on things that you've been through, you know, ways that you've moved through the world, ways that you maybe like to improve. Because, you know, things could and should have gone different ways. There's like a higher education itself, you know. We all need to take that time to do that work. Prior to that, you heard Word Nah by Tok Kayo. It's the ill, you know, boom bap joint. Prior to that, again, we play Autumn Leaves by Barney Artist, featuring Mr. Jukes and Lex Amore. That's from the album The Locket. Yeah. And I hope y'all are really enjoying the show. It's nice to be sharing music with you all. Up next, I'm going to play Ascension, but it's by Kirk Whalum, saxophone player. Again, Kirk Whalum, he played the sax solo on Whitney Houston's I Will Always Love You. Beautiful song, reminds me a lot of people, reminds me of my mom. But yeah, it's just dope the way that he plays it. And these next few tracks are really just beautiful. So enjoy these next few joints. Again, I'm your host, Eddie Said, and this is Lounging.

Yes, yes. Welcome. It's hour two of lounging. I'm your host, Seti Said. And what you just heard was Pieces. Beautiful track by artist Pieces of a Dream from the Sensual Embrace album. Man. And prior to that again, that Ascension, played by Kirk Whalum. Yeah, he did his thing on that. You know, we're gonna keep this thing going. What we got next is, you know, one of my favorite artists, and if you're a fan of the show, you know I play him all the time. This is Dwelle. And this track is called Love Ultra, from his Sketches of a Man album. It's a beautiful track. I think it expresses a lot of things really nicely. You know, sketches of works in progress. You know, they get better and better. I think Dwelle did a good job of, you know, articulating on this whole album. Let's go ahead and get into this track. This is Love Ultra by Dwelle. Thank you for being here. I'm your host, Seti Said. And you are tuned in to Loungin'.

Welcome back. What you just heard was Butterfly by Donald Byrd from his Lovebird album. Man, just an incredible track filled with a lot of emotion. You know, lots of love in that. We heard it. That one can leave you a little speechless. And prior to that, we played Gangsterism on Canvas by Jason Moran from the album Soundtrack to Human Motion. Incredible. Going crazy on the piano. And again, at the top, we played Love Ultra by the man Dwele. Up next, we're going to play It'll All Be Over by the Supreme Jubilees. Yeah, this is a great song here. Definitely a classic soul track. And then we'll get into some Kim with this song Cherish This Moment. It's a beautiful one there. We'll talk about a lot about being present

You are tuned into Lounging. Here with your host, Seti Said. And what you just heard was Black Villain music. Really full track from Ben Williams. From his Coming of Age album. A lot of sounds there for sure. Hope y'all enjoying the show. You know, we played that song Cherish This Moment by Kim prior to that as well, and just again another beautiful track. It's really speaking from the heart. You know, that feeling, you know, you just really gotta listen and be present. Yeah. Up next, got 30 more minutes with y'all. I'm gonna play this Street Dreams by Kamal Williams featuring Miguel Atwood Ferguson. And you know, Miguel Atwood Ferguson is on these strings. Did that Dilla tribute a few years ago. But yeah, this is a great track. We got some other good ones coming up as well. Swarvy, Par Grant, Eric Lau, just to name a few. But yeah, let's get into it. This is Street Dreams by Kamal Williams from his Wuhan project. I'm your host, Seti Said, and this is Loungin'.

You are listening to Loungin', and I'm your host, Seti Set. And what you just heard is What It Feels Like, featuring T3, Illa J, and K-Pop. This is on the Potato Head People's project titled Mellow Fantasy. The horns. This is a great feeling song. Prior to that, we played Connection by the man Paul Grant from his Waves album. Producer, guitar player, you know, all around musician. And prior to that, we played Spam Grease featuring Kiefer. This is by Swervy from his Elderberry project. And again, at the top, we played Street Dreams featuring Miguel Atwood Ferguson. This is by Kamal Williams. Up next, we got this track by Eric Lau. I know a lot of y'all is probably familiar with him. This is from his Examples project. This is called Open Up. You know, and I think this does have that sound, and sometimes just opening up is all it takes. You know, it can be hard, but sometimes, you know, you don't need to protect yourself anymore. You know what I mean? Yeah. It can be scary, but, you know, it takes practice. Let's go ahead and get into this. This is Open Up by Eric Lau, and you're listening to Loungin', and I'm your host, Seti Set.

This has been another episode of Lounging. I'm your host, Eddie Said. I hope you enjoyed the show, the music, and some of the meaning and feeling behind it. Yeah. Take care of yourself. As long as you got you, you're loved. Always remember that. I know it can be hard sometimes, but just always remember that. Reflect on it. It's a beautiful song. This is Art Farmer, Chanson. Enjoy. This has been Lounging. See you next time.

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1: Control. This is Sounds for Plant Lovers on a Thursday night. My name is Anthony Valadez, Portland's Jazz Radio in full effect. Tonight, new music from Nick Hakim, the latest from Audrey Pond out of New Zealand. I think you're going to dig that. But first, this is probably one of my favorite records of the year. His name is Izko. He's out of London. And this one features Liam Bailey. It's called Tech Control. As we groove into things right here for a Thursday night, let's get into it. It Sounds for Plant Lovers.
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OPB and KMHD corporate circle sponsors, like Schwabi, are proud to invest in Jazz Without Boundaries and independent journalism. 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

Music from Nick Hakim. It's called Real Here Now. Played the A-side sometime this week, and I'm just loving this new Nick Hakim. Something from an artist who kind of reminds me of Steve Lacy, but she's got her own feel, her own sound. She's got some cool videos. Her name is Nomi. That's N-O-M-I. Sweet Talk is the name of that cut. Music from Teiko Anuki out of Japan. Kasuri o Taku-san is the name of that song. And The Sincere's are back with that soul-y sound. It's called Did You Know? Still on the way, music from Spoke Mathambo. Some classic Chaka Khan. An artist who should be on your radar by the name of Audrey Pound. I caught her when she came to LA. She performed at Townhouse and just a great voice. In the meantime, here's one from Gregor. It's called Coffee Table. Some cool textures on this one. I hope you're enjoying your evening. I hope you're enjoying your night. And if you want to get in touch with me, do so. Find me, Instagram, all that good stuff. It's at Anthony Valadez. Let's get back to music. This is Jazz Without Boundaries, KMHD.

All right, let's switch gears. Here's a classic from Chaka Khan. I feel like we're getting a little artsy-fartsy there on the music tip. But nothing feels better than moving your feet left to right. So I figured I'd throw this one on the turntable. Chaka Khan, I know you, I live you. For a Thursday night hang, this is Sounds for Plant Lovers on KMHD. Let's go.

Difficulty, however, was always a challenge to William. And he wanted Joan back. He liked Joan. She was quiet and shy and amenable and dependable. And he was a god in her.

0: sounds of Cosmo Pike to take us out of tonight's program. It's called Great Dane. It's time for me to get out of the studio, but I just want to show you some love. Appreciate you hanging out. It's been a fun week. I'll be back next week. Sounds for Plant Lovers, Monday through Thursdays, right here on Portland's Jazz Radio. 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Have a great weekend. 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Peace.
1: The curtains dividing the platform from the hall were drawn for no other reason than that Mr. Westonbury enjoyed drawing them back. The clock struck 8, and Mr. Westonbury, with his own inimitable air of providing the most important item of the evening's entertainment, drew them back. Miss Evesham gave a gasp of horror, for there, on the platform, was the wooden table, the altar, she supposed, and on it was Hector. Her Hector, whom she had left asleep by the fire, now spirited here by some infernal means and standing motionless, not moving a muscle or twitching a whisker, hypnotized. And behind the altar, the wall fixed her gimlet eye on Miss Evesham and said in a voice that...

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OPB and KMHD corporate circle sponsors, like Schwabi, are proud to invest in Jazz Without Boundaries and independent journalism. 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

We're about to play an excerpt from The Black, Brown, and Beige Suite by the great Duke Ellington. It's the episode known as Come Sunday in the United States. You know, Sunday, that means nobody goes to work. You see, Sunday back there is mean. And consequently, everybody loves Sunday when it comes around. You relax, you cat. Our pianist, Joe Zawinul, has written a very beautiful arrangement for us. This episode features Joe Zawinul and our bassist, Sam Jones. Here we go, Duke Ellington's Come Sunday. Joe Zawinul, Sam Jones.

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Al Green with Your Love is Like the Morning Sun, off of one of my favorite albums of all time, Call Me, from 1973. Willie Mitchell produced that, and Al himself wrote it. And did you notice how I picked that particular song for right at the start of this particular morning? Yes, we like to be appropriate here on KMHD, Portland's Jazz Radio. Next up, we've got Tille Gebre and the Dalak Band. The track is called Ali Bek Animi. And it comes from a recording made after hours at the Gion Hotel in Addis Ababa. It was made in one take in the late 70s by a saxophonist who was pretty much on every remarkable record coming out of Ethiopia at the time. And it's time for me to say, good morning, darling. The earth needs you. So let's boot up together here on KMHD, Jazz Without Boundaries.

Good morning to you. Welcome, welcome one and all. This is KMHD, Jazz Without Boundaries. My name is Blair Stapp, and it is all happening right now. Isn't that crazy? What a strange and generous thing that is. Happy Friday to you, my friend. We just heard from a Spanish collective out of the 80s that was Finis Afrique with a track called Juana y Rosalia. Ahead of that was Kiyoshi Sugimoto with a track called I'm Blind to All But You, off his 1978 album L.A. Master. We also heard Portrait of Jenny as done by Wynton Kelly off of his 1964 album It's All Right. And we opened up the set with the Ethiopian saxophonist Tile Gebre and his track Ale Bek Animi. I appreciate you spending a little bit of your morning time with me. Do you ever think about how radio is one of the last free public spaces? We don't have a dress code here at KMHD. It's basically just a room you can step into for a while and, you know, let your thoughts unbutton their collars. 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It keeps this place alive and welcoming. And speaking of alive and welcoming, let's get back to the good stuff. Up next, we've got Masayoshi Takanaka in 1976. A Japanese guitarist made his debut album and named it after an island chain in the Indian Ocean. This one is called O Tengo Suerte. I hope it helps guide your heart into the light. And a quick reminder, you deserve every good thing that happens to you. And we can lead the way here on Portland's Jazz Radio, KMHD.

OPB and KMHD corporate circle sponsors, like Schwabi, are proud to invest in Jazz Without Boundaries and independent journalism. 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

You're with the Morning Session here on listener-supported KMHD, Portland's Jazz Radio. I'd like to inform you that you have joined us in the daily ceremony where we acknowledge that time is a construct, but feelings are very real. Let's glide into the morning like respectable, no-nonsense swans. The music will help us believe. You just heard Lloro tu Despedida by Ai Quebec off of his Blue Note album Bossa Nova Soul Samba, featuring Kenny Burrell on guitar, Wendell Marshall on bass, and Willie Bobo on drums. Ahead of that was Cannonball Adderley's take on Stars Fell on Alabama. We also heard Snowfall by Wes Montgomery off of the 1961 Riverside album So Much Guitar. That turned out to be true, very true. And we kicked off that set with Noichi by Flaviola e o Bando do Sol off of their self-titled 1974 LP. Coming up, we've got Charles Lloyd, who was voted Jazz Artist of the Year by Downbeat, and then he walked away from all of it to become a transcendental meditation teacher. 3 years later, he came back, gathered some of the Beach Boys and the guitarist from the Byrds, drove them all to Malibu, and he made an album. This is the track called Waves by Charles Lloyd out of 1972, here on KMHD, Jazz Without Boundaries.

Hi there. Hello. Here I am. It's me, your buddy Blair. And there you are. It is 7 a.m. here in Portland, Oregon, and we have grabbed another Friday from the universe's fruit bowl. Yes, yes, yes. We're ready to deliver you sumptuous moments here on KMHD, Portland's Jazz Radio. We just heard We Kiss in a Shadow by Sonny Rollins off of the album East Broadway Run Down. And I just want to sit with that for a second. We lost Sonny Rollins on Sunday. He was 95 years old, one of the most ferocious improvisers the tenor sax has ever known, and a genuine hero of mine. We're not worthy. I give a hearty bow to anyone who makes me look at the word devotion differently, and Sonny did that 500-fold. Perfect segue. I give you a nudge to find the thing that you're devoted to. Go. Go forth. It's that easy. Or it is. Well, I don't know. Anyway, back to the music. Next up is the Jazz Crusaders in 1967 playing a track called Ice Water. And it's neither cold nor wet, but it is absolutely essential. And this is KMHD, where we celebrate jazz with

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Good new day to you, my friend. Welcome in. Happy Friday to you. This is the morning session here on KMHD, Portland's Jazz Radio. I'm your friend, Blair, and I'm here to remind you that it's time to drink some water. It's time to change your words into truth and then change that truth into love. It's maybe time to pick up an object and put it down somewhere slightly better. The possibilities are truly endless, and the music will help us sort it all out. Speaking of which, you just heard some earnest and funky flute from Joe Thomas with his 1971 track called Ebony Godfather. Before that, we heard Michael A. Dixon and the group J.O.Y. with You're All I Need, a 1978 gospel boogie private press out of Minneapolis. And before that, Ray Bryant's take on Little Green Apples from the album Up Above the Rock that featured Ron Carter on bass and Grady Tate on drums. Coming up right around the corner, we've got South African trumpet legend Hugh Masekela with a track out of 1970 called Make Me a Potion. A title that's a pretty reasonable request. This features Joe Sample on the keys. And this is KMHD, where we celebrate jazz without boundaries. Let's get it.

0: Good morning, all you cool cats and hot dogs. You're listening to Portland's Jazz Radio KMHD. This is a show we call The Morning Session. My name is Blair Stapp, and I've heard that you think all of this, all that surrounds us, is just stuff. No. It's a swirling chasm of magic. The music knows the truth, my friend. Speaking of which, you just heard Julius Watkins with Linda Delia, some French horn on Blue Note in 1954, featuring Kenny Clarke on drums. Before that, we heard Idris and Jamila Suleiman with Dawood's Bossa Nova off of their 1964 album, The Camel. And we started everything off with Hugh Masekela's fun track, Make Me a Potion. And well, my friend, it is Friday, and the weekend is upon us. Did you know that our website, kmhd.org, is basically a weekend oracle? 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Maybe right now, but stay with me though. I've got more coming and I think you're gonna like it, but I will be back right after this message.
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0: Next up, we've got Bud Powell, Blue Note certified and one of the people personally responsible for the way jazz piano sounds today. This one is from 1958. With Philly Joe Jones on drums, Sam Jones on bass, and the track is called Buster Rides Again, which kind of sounds like the title of a Western, but it's more like a small bouncy miracle. 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

Good morning, my friends. You're listening to Portland's Jazz Radio, KMHD, and this is The Morning Session. You just heard Monty Alexander with a track called Limbo, which is why you maybe heard a couple of gentlemen saying, "How low can you go?" right at the end. It's a traditional Caribbean melody taken from Monty Alexander's 1974 Kingston Sessions with the great Ernest Ranglin. And before that, we heard Bud Powell with Buster Rides Again, a Powell original from his 1958 Blue Note session. And we are stepping out of this Friday edition of The Morning Session. Thank you so much for sharing a little bit of your morning with me. But stay right where you are. At 8 a.m., we've got Today's Good News with Rev Shines. He's my best friend, and there's no one else whose record collection you want to peek inside. I promise you that. Get your morning right with Rev in just a little bit. I'm going to close out the show with a track called Where There's Smoke, There's Fire, a soul gem out of 1984 from Willie Griffin. And you're tuned in to KMHD. Keep it locked in. We're going to take good care of you. Have a great Friday, everybody.

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M, giving you good music, good energy, so you can have a good morning. It's none other than Jake One on the beat. Let's go ahead and get started. Oh yes, let's go ahead and get started. We're starting the end of the week. Salute to Blair for an incredible morning session. That's right, today. Here we are together on this Friday. I don't know about you, but I'm amped up. I'm so ready for this weekend. And I'm not gonna get too hung up on that right now, but I am hung up on my baby. So let's get into that one right here by Isaac Hayes from the Tough Guys soundtrack on today's good news on KMHD on this Friday.

funkiest band out of Portland, Pleasure with Bouncy Lady, right here on KMHD, where we celebrate jazz without boundaries. Right before Pleasure, we heard Ahmad Jamal with a cover of the Foster Sylvers classic Misdemeanor, and we started it all off on this Friday morning with Isaac Hayes, Hung Up on My Baby, that one from the soundtrack to a movie called Tough Guys. And you're hearing it right here with me, Rev Shines, on today's good news. And it is a beautiful Friday, so I'm going to do my best to keep the news as good as possible to give you that perfect energy, that perfect mindset to go on into the weekend. And, you know, we couldn't talk about soul and funk music without the one and only godfather of soul himself, James Brown. But he put his mark on so many other artists' careers, just like this one we're going to hear right now. It's Sweet Charles from his album For Sweet People from Sweet Charles. This is his take on Soul Man right here on KMHD, where we celebrate jazz and soul and funk and all that good stuff without boundaries.

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You guys know who I'm talking to. Those of you who go out and stay out all night and have the next day, expect us to be home when you get there. But let me tell you something, the sisters are not going for that no more. Cause we realize two things, that you aren't doing anything.

Oh, yeah. That's Lynn Collins right here on KMHD on this Funky Friday with Think About It, of course, produced by James Brown. And whenever I hear that song, I think about the one and only Rob Bass, of course, DJ Rob Bass. Oh, excuse me, Rob Bass and DJ Easy Rock sampling in that for their song It Takes Two. And Rob Bass just passed away last week, so I wanted to say rest in peace to a hip-hop legend there. A song that will live on and on, not only the Lynn Collins, but that Rob Bass and DJ Easy Rock. Man, It Takes Two, that was such a big deal. Seventh, eighth grade, that was a takeover. And speaking of takeovers, we had an incredible one there in that last set. Right before Lynn Collins, we heard the Love Unlimited Orchestra with the theme from Together Brothers. Before that, the Soulful Strings taking on the Richard Evans classic Burning Spear. Before the Soulful Strings, we heard Rusty Bryant with Fire Eater, and we started that off with the James Brown-produced Sweet Charles version of Soul Man. I was like, bookends, James Brown. Of course, the Lynn Collins produced by James Brown as well. And it is so funky on this Friday. It's feeling funky in here anyway. Not in the way that it smells, but in the way that it sounds and feels. And we want to keep those feels up, keep those feels high, because this is your chance to just go hard for one more day and before you get to just be carefree for the weekend. So I'm going to keep that going right now, get into a groove by the one and only George Duke from his album Master of the Game. This is I Want You for Myself right here on KMHD, where we celebrate jazz without boundaries.

0: Yeah. You can never go wrong with covers of Stevie Wonder songs. And right now we're hearing from one of the finest on the keys, Cedar Walton, from his album Animation. It's another star right here on KMHD, where we celebrate Jazz Without Boundaries. Just ahead of Cedar Walton, we heard Salt with Think About It. And we started that set off with George Duke's I Want You For Myself. And you're kicking it here with me, Rev Shines, on today's good news. Just a little bit of time left in this 8 a.m. hour before we close it out and head into 9. So if you want to hear what we got lined up for that, keep it locked right here to Portland's Jazz Radio, KMHD.
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0: All right, well, this Friday is already feeling good. We're off to such an incredible start. I just know this is going to be a great weekend for all of us. Kept it pretty high energy and funky throughout the hour, so I'm going to end it on a little more of a chilled out funky note before we head into 9 a.m. with a bit of a rare one here. It's Bad Medicine with Trespasser. Right here on KMHD, we celebrate jazz without boundaries.

Juanetto with Aguantando here on KMHD, Portland's Jazz Radio. Right before that, we heard Grady Tate's Be Black Baby, and we started it off with Melvin Sparks taking on George Benson's Gimme the Night from one guitar player to another. Feeling so good on this Friday, if I do say so myself. Hey, my name is Rev Shines, and having you here with me means the world. I'm in such good spirits since it's the end of the week. I got some great plans for the weekend. Hope you do as well. If you'd like any help with that, you can go over to kmhd.org. Check our live calendar there because always good things happening here in town. And definitely can say that for this Friday night here in Portland. But if you're not in Portland, you know, be sure to check your local listings. I'm sure there's something good for you to get into. Get some friends and gather together and just make some incredible plans, just like this group of friends did here that I'm about to get into. Three students that graduated from Berklee College of Music in Boston, two of which are brothers that originate from the Eugene area here in Oregon, Dana and Alden. And here they are joined by May Simones for a song called Lee's Greenhouse that we're going to get into right about now. Right here on KMHD, Portland's Jazz Radio, where we celebrate jazz without bounds.

OPB and KMHD corporate circle sponsors, like Schwabi, are proud to invest in Jazz Without Boundaries and independent journalism. Thank you to our corporate circle sponsors.

0: Jay Spinna's remix for Inkswell's Each Other Fallen, right here on KMHD, where we celebrate jazz without boundaries. And before Inkswell, we heard yesterday's new quintet doing a great cover of Stevie Wonder's Too High. And before we were too high, we were feeling good with Roy Ayers. And you're feeling good, hopefully. And if you are, however you're feeling, you're here with me, Rev Shines. Who's feeling good? I'm feeling great. We got a great weekend ahead of us. I can just feel it. We got a little bit of time left here in this 9 a.m. hour in this edition of Today's Good News. But we also got a whole nother hour together starting at 10. So keep it locked right here to Portland's Jazz Radio, KMHD.
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0: Well, we are just about out of time for this Friday edition of Today's Good News. Can't believe we got through this week. It seems like it just went right by. Kind of tends to happen when you have all these good things going on in your life. And we have each other here. We have this music. So let's just try to stay in that mindset as we go on into the weekend. Make sure you get some fun plans, get some time outside, some time with loved ones, maybe some downtime alone too. All the things that it takes to kind of rest and recharge before we head back into that week. But let's not even think about that. Let's just think of all the good times we're going to have throughout this weekend and just get yourself some good peace of mind. And on that note, I'm going to leave us with a few more, starting with this one here by Idris Muhammad from the album Power of Soul. 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

Yeah, nice laid-back groove there from trumpeter Maynard Ferguson from his album Conquistador. That's Mr. Mello right here on KMHD. It is Friday, and I hope you're feeling mellow about what you have ahead. If not, I'm going to try to get you there with this next hour of music. It'll be me selecting it. Happy to have you here alongside me as we ride through this 10 a.m. hour. And I'm going to get into this one from Lonnie Liston Smith and the Cosmic Echoes from their album Cosmic Funk. This is Sais, Egypt, right here on Portland's Jazz Radio, KMHD, where we celebrate jazz without

That's Butcher Brown and Nicholas Payton with brand new music. Putting a little Afrobeat twist on the Miles Davis classic, All Blues. Right here on KMHD, Portland's Jazz Radio. We're celebrating jazz without boundaries. Right before that, we heard Shabaka with Space Time, and we started that set off with Lonnie Liston Smith and the Cosmic Echoes, Sais, also known as Egypt. And you are traveling through this space and time here with me, Rev Shines, on KMHD, Portland's Jazz Radio. No place I'd rather be than here with you in this 10 a.m. hour, making our way to the weekend. We got some good music lined up before we're going to close the show out. We got plenty of time left, but you're also going to be met with a very welcoming playlist from Alex Newman right after this with the new format. And as you take time to think about that and think about what you're going to do for the weekend, sit back and relax and listen to the sounds of Roberta Flack and Donny Hathaway with Be Real Black For Me right here on KMHD, Portland's Jazz Radio. Our

Ooh, that's one that never gets old right there. It's Japanese trombonist Hiroshi Suzuki from his album The Cat, Romance. Feeling real good on this Friday. You're listening to KMHD. Right ahead of Hiroshi Suzuki, we heard Tarika Blue's Dream Flower. And we started that set with Roberta Flack and Donnie Hathaway on their song Be Real Black For Me. Moving right along on this Friday, gonna mellow it out, let you just really catch a nice moment of zen as we roll out of here and roll on into the 11 a.m. hour. And we're gonna check one out right now from Nala Sinefro off her album Space 1.8. This here is Space 2. Just for you on this Friday. For me, Rev Shines, courtesy of KMHD, where we celebrate jazz without boundaries.

0: his album Women at the Turkish Bath. That's Pete LaRocca with Bliss. And that is a very young Chick Corea on piano on that one. And you heard it here on KMHD, where we celebrate jazz without boundaries. Right before Pete LaRocca and Chick Corea, we heard Reservoir's Plantasy. And we started that mellow set out with Nala Sinefro's Space 2. And I hope you're in a good a mental, emotional, physical space here on this Friday. Let's take a big, deep breath in and out. And I'll be right back with more right here on KMHD.
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0: Well, that is about my time here with you on this Friday. I'm Rev Shines. It has been my pleasure hanging out here with you for the last 3 hours. But don't worry, I'll be back on Monday starting at 8 a.m. And in just a few minutes, you're going to be hanging out with Alex Newman for the new format and all the other hosts throughout the rest of the day. We got your back here at KMHD. If you would like to increase having our back and be an even bigger supporter of the station, you can head over to kmhd.org, become a Rhythm Section member by clicking the Donate Now button and getting all the info you need. Choose an amount that's right for you that comes right out of your monthly checking account, and be a part of this family known as our Rhythm Section. Right now, we're going to hear from something that doesn't have a whole lot of rhythm going on, but it is a beautiful one-minute piece of music composed by Vince Guaraldi for the You're Not Elected Charlie Brown soundtrack. I'm going to leave you with a couple, starting with this one. It's Deserted Charlie Brown. As I say, peace and love, and I will see you on Monday. Have an incredible day.

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1: 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Hello, hello, welcome. Shout out to Rev Shines, another great 3 hours of sounds. Alex here on the new format. An action-packed show today at the 12 o'clock hour. Some brand new sounds from Aja Monet. And in just a few moments, going to be chatting with Soul Live. They are playing tonight and tomorrow night over at the Get Down. Information about that show and others on our website, kmhd.org. But we got to hear some Sonny Rollins. So let's start off the show.

0: Portland's Jazz Radio. KMHD. That's the sound of Soul Live. They were trying to name their own tune. That one called Sidekick from Cinematics Volume 1. And in front of that, we heard from the late, great Sonny Rollins pass away at Monday at the age of 95. From the album What's New, we heard If Ever I Would Leave You. I am in the booth with the members of Soul Live. I have Eric way over in the corner. I can't even see him. I got Alan in the place to be, as well as his brother Neil.
1: Hello.
0: And so are we going to hear that song maybe tonight over at the Get Down?
2: Yeah, maybe.
1: We're going to run it down and soundcheck.
2: That was half a rehearsal right here.
0: They are in town playing at the Get Down tonight. Doors are at 7. Also tomorrow night, same deal, doors at 7. You can see information about that show and other shows up on our website, kmhd.org. There's a brand new album out as well. Came out this January, and it's been a minute since y'all released a proper full-length album. Why, I guess, is the question. What was the hiatus? I mean, you were putting out live records. You were putting out these cinematic EPs. I guess, what was the reason for such a long stretch between full-length records?
3: It's a good question. I mean, COVID was kind of in the middle of that. We all live in different places. But we actually, you know, the two Cinematics EPs, like one came out, 3 years ago? And the other one was maybe 6 years ago. I'm totally guessing on those numbers.
0: Pretty good.
3: We were actually recording. But I don't know. We just felt like those made sense as EPs. And then we had this, you know, Alan's been working at this studio in Iceland for the past few years. And then he kind of came to us and was like, hey, we can go over there and make a full-length album in this really cool studio and stay in this amazing place. And that kind of sparked the motivation, at least, for us all to get out there and make the record. And it was this incredible experience in this, like, incredible, like, remote, beautiful location.
0: That sounds all right.
2: So the short of it, we're bougie. We got to go to dope places around the world and record. You're right, man. I mean, it's just,
1: I think part of it, too, is that even when we did the Cinematics album, it got to this point, there was no pressure on us deciding what we had to do. We just, I'm not even sure how the first Cinematics came together, but it was like, hey, let's.
2: Well, it was because that happened because it was just an excuse to get into the studio, at my studio.
1: Yeah.
2: And that was the thing. We didn't have any tunes. Well, maybe we had some ideas.
3: Might add
1: a couple ideas.
3: Yeah, I think the three of us definitely thrive just making stuff together in a room. I mean, it's always nice when we bring in ideas, and we generally do, but I always feel like the best stuff comes together when we just start playing, you know?
0: And that's the question that I was going to ask. You know, you've known each other for some time at this point, you know, right out of high school, y'all met for the first time, started playing together a few years later. What has changed in terms of like the dynamic of recording? I'm sure on stage it's one thing, but you know, in the studio it's another. Have things evolved or changed in a way, or it sounds like the genesis of the band was pretty organic, and does that sort of showcase itself in the studio as well?
3: But everyone's got ideas on that. It's funny to me because I've thought about it recently that the beginning of the band and the current state of the band recording wise is more similar because we just get in a room, put on mics and record. There was this whole middle ground where we had, you know, some success in labels where we were like, oh, let's get all these people and all these studios and get fancy and horn sections and guests and like big, huge studios. And I don't believe that made it better. I like those albums, but I feel like the very beginning and now we kind of are just the three of us with a couple mics and hit record, you know, and that's where I personally think we thrive, you know?
2: Yeah, I totally agree. I mean, it's funny, like, you know, you get signed, you know, we got signed to Blue Note just like really soon after we started the band.
0: Yeah.
2: And then, so you're really young, it happens really quick, and you kind of have like this self-inflicted pressure, you know, because all of a sudden you're on Blue Note, one of the most legendary labels ever, and then other people are involved. We always had full control of our music. We thought we did. We did, but there's the pressure of all these other things. And yeah, Krez is right. We've come full circle. And when you just kind of realize you can just do it your way and just be relaxed about it and just have fun. Not to say that we didn't have fun then.
0: Right. But it's a different scale, maybe. Maybe more back to the essence.
1: And one thing, like we, when we get in there, there's a zero pressure, zero expectation. I mean, we just know we're going to make some good music. So that, like, we just go in and make up, just literally make up tunes.
0: Well, let's check out a cut from that brand new album. It's called Flowers. Came out this January. Again, Soul Live playing tonight and tomorrow over at the Get Down. You can see information about that show on our website, kmhd.org. Here is XL from Soul Live right here on KMHD, Portland's Jazz Radio, Jazz Without Boundaries.

0: KMHD. That's the sound of Soul Live right there from their album Flowers, a song called XL. They will be performing at the Get Down tonight and tomorrow night. Doors are at 7. Information's on our website, KMHD. I have the three members of Soul Live in the booth with me right now. I have Eric and Neil and Alan. And we were talking about, so you're obviously brothers, Neil and Alan. And so recording music and playing music has been a part of your lives since you were very young.
1: Yeah.
0: Came from a musical household. Do you remember like the first time you ever

0: 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Corporate Circle sponsors are committed to the music and local storytelling our communities love.
1: That sounded like a pretty amazing situation for this album. Is the studio in Iceland?
2: Iceland, yeah.
1: Okay.
2: Yeah. No, it's northern. It's like 50 kilometers from the Arctic Circle.
1: Oh, wow.
2: And the studio is literally on the Arctic Ocean. You walk out the door and you walk right into the ocean. It's crazy. Yeah, it's amazing.
3: It's one of the most remote places you can be in terms of population. It's a complete nature.
1: How does that change the approach? Were you able to stay near the studio?
4: Oh, yeah.
1: Okay. So how does that change being so, isolated and removed? Or does it necessarily matter that much given your collective history together?
4: It does matter. The wild thing about the studio, there were windows on all sides. So when we were playing, I was literally looking over either Alan's shoulder or Kraz's shoulder the entire time, just looking out into nature. It changes everything because a lot of studios are, I don't like studios in general. They're the same. They're these boxes that you're in, the sterile boxes. And to be able to be in nature like that and actually see it, it's pretty magical.
1: Did you have to bring a B3 out there or did they have
4: one?
1: No,
4: they had, they have everything there.
3: Yeah, that sounds pretty amazing to be in that location and have like incredible gear and be staying in this beautiful place, And, I think any room we go into, we're going to make, I think our chemistry is we've been playing together for so long that music comes out naturally, but I think there's a certain element of, like, the performance is influenced by where you are. You can't deny it, and there's a certain level of relax, you're in this peaceful, amazing place. It's really also that, you can get away from every distraction, because I feel like that can be a deterrent in the studio, at least for me, is like, there's all these things going on and people coming in and out and all, and just being in this beautiful remote place kind of removed us from that.
2: Well, and also the other thing, I mean, the great thing about that building is that it wasn't built as a studio.
1: Oh.
2: I mean, the building itself is hundreds and hundreds and hundreds of years old. So, and they left a lot of the original wood. It's a stone building, all this wood. So there's just a history there. Not necessarily, it was like a grocery store for the little town at one point. But the thing is, it's just, there's a history, there's a vibe there. And I always say with people, like when I record with people, when I used to have recording studios, I'd always thank people for like bringing their vibe, because every song, every person that comes into the studio adds to the vibe of the place, to the energy, So it was just nice. It's nice to be in a place that was so old and just, I mean, you think about all like these like stories of old like Zeppelin albums or like Queen, right? Or you can just go like people recorded in these really far out places.
4: Castles.
2: Exactly. And it's just, man, it just, something happens there.
1: Well, let's talk about adding vibes. I mean, you three obviously have your own alchemy and your own chemistry, and occasionally you bring other people into the music. How do you know when you need a collaboration? Is it something that you sort of like walk into thinking like, oh, we want to do something with someone, let's create something for that to happen? Or does the composition sort of reveal that it needs a collaboration?
3: I think it's the latter, personally. I mean, definitely in the case of, we working with Van Hunt on this record, or I think in general, we'll create a bed or an instrumental or whatever we're doing. And like with this one, it just made perfect sense. We had come in and Sly had just passed away and Brian Wilson had just passed away. And, we didn't even really have to say anything. We kind of came in and it instantly started playing this track that kind of revealed influences of those two people together. And that's what actually influenced the title of the song and the album, essentially. I think over the years, that's usually how it goes. Like we'll start making a track and playing something and then, oh, what would be great on this? And then Al, kind of chimed in like, oh man, Van Hunt. And, he'd been talking to him. And so I don't know, you could probably chime in more on how it evolved, but he sent the track to him and that was kind of how that came.
2: Yeah, that's essentially it. I mean, going into the studio, before we went, Van and I had been talking about Iceland and his favorite television shows are

0: Icelandic shows or whatever. So we're in the studio, had this tune that, you know, we brought to the table, but then Neil completely flipped it on its head, and then it turned into what we played. But as soon as we were done, I was like, well, there's no melody here. It'd be perfect for vocals. And we sent it to Van, and there you go.
1: Well, let's check it out right now. It is off the album Flowers from Soul Live. Again, they're playing tonight and tomorrow night over at the Get Down. This is Flowers at Your Feet, Soul Live featuring Van Hunt right here on KMHD, Portland's Jazz Radio. Jazz without boundaries.

0: KMHD, Jazz Without Boundaries. That's the sound of Van Hunt alongside Soul Live from Soul Live's latest album, Flowers, the track called Flowers at Your Feet. 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Doors are at 7, shows at 8. Information about those shows and many more on our website, kmhd.org. My name is Alex. It is a new format. I am in studio with the members of Soul Live, Eric, Neil, and Alan. We were talking about sort of the amazing way that that song came together. And if you could, Alan, sort of share how, you know, it seemed like this song maybe hit a bit of a stalemate in terms of Van Hunt not necessarily feeling like he could provide something, and then an inspiration emerged.
1: Yeah, well, for sure. I mean, he told me after we sent him the track that he was having some difficulty coming up with something for it. One, because he was definitely feeling like there was a heavy Sly Stone vibe that we kind of laid down. And he was kind of hurt, you know, from Sly passing. And but then later I wrote a newsletter and I was describing our time in Iceland, and I was just saying how beautiful it was. And it really is one of the most beautiful places I've ever been in the world. And I'm Neil and Eric can definitely attest to that. But I was trying to say to people in this newsletter is that you don't have to go to the ends of the earth to enjoy beauty. And time in beauty. I said, you know, you could just hang out in your backyard and enjoy the flowers at your feet.
0: Oh, wow.
1: And Van, that morning when I sent the newsletter out, he hit me back because he checked it out. He says, I got it. And a few days later, he sent us the vocals and bass and clav and all this other stuff. And
2: What he came up with was so amazing. And also, you know, sometimes you'll listen to, like, I'd been listening to the instrumental kind of imagining where melodies and things would go, and he did, like, nothing. Like, it was nothing I could have imagined. And so that's, like, so what's so amazing about collaborating with great people is they'll come up with things that just weren't even in my stratosphere of imagination. So I was just blown away by what he added.
0: And so was the album title came from this track or no?
1: No, that's the crazy Kraz. So the funny thing is when we with us always, like, titles of songs and especially album titles are always the last thing. And literally it's like deadline.
3: We always have all these stand-in titles, right, which are hilarious. Yeah. But
2: it's usually some demo name of something
1: But the cool thing, what we noticed, again, we didn't have an idea of what this album was going to be as we were making it. We were just making it.
3: Yeah.
1: And then looking back at it, we realized, wow, there's like, okay, we have this tune, Flowers, that has like the Sly Stone kind of thing. Three Kings, which is like a tribute. I hate tribute, the word tribute, but
2: yeah.
1: Go ahead.
2: So Three Kings, initially we created that song also the day that B.B. King passed. Day that B.B. King passed, which was years ago. So we had a version, like kind of more of a demo or whatever, an earlier version of this song that we came up with the day that B.B. King died. And then years later, we kind of reintroduced it for this album because we're like, oh, we have this one. I think it's probably one of the only ones that was really from way back like that. And then once we cut it and I listened, I was like, oh, you know what? This is really, there's Albert King, there's Freddie King in there. And then we were like, okay, it's got to be Three Kings.
3: Oh, that's amazing. Right.
1: So every tune, almost every tune, it has a nod, right, I guess, to some an influence of ours.
0: A token of appreciation.
3: And even things we were experiencing while we were in Iceland.
1: Right. So in coming up with the name, Kraz was like, you know what? Flowers would be a good title because it's like we're handing all these people their flowers for, you know, in having such an influence on us.
0: Oh, that's beautiful.
1: So that was really cool.
0: I did want to play Three Kings, but what can people expect to see at these shows over at the Get Down? You know, you guys have a pretty big repertoire at this point.
2: Yeah, it's hard to pick, but you'll definitely hear a lot of the new album. Like, you know, we're trying to, because it's fresh and we're like loving playing the new tunes. And then kind of just a mix of our entire catalog, to be honest.
0: Sidekick from Cinematics.
2: I think we're going to try to add that in. But, you know, I mean, there's still songs from like the first record that I love, you know, that we love playing. You know, they sound very different than they did back then. But I'm pretty sure we have every era, I guess you'd say, like, represented.
3: We definitely
2: you know?
3: Do, yeah.
0: Again, the show is tonight and tomorrow night. Soul Live playing two nights at the Get Down. 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They put out a new record called Flowers back in January. Let me give you guys your flowers. Thank you for being here, and thank you for all the years of fantastic music.
3: Thank you, Alex. Thank you for having us.
0: Yeah. Let's go out with Three Kings. Thank you again, fellas, for sticking around, hanging out.
2: Anytime.
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KMHD, Jazz Without Boundaries, Kool and the Gang, a song called Pneumonia. In front of that, we heard from The Meters, Sissy Strut, the name of that joint. And then at the beginning of that set of sounds, we heard from Soul Live, a song entitled Three Kings. You can see those Three Kings playing tonight over at the Get Down. Doors are at 7, show's at 8, and they were also going to be playing tomorrow night at the Get Down. 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Alex here on the new format. Thanks for sticking around and hanging out. And thanks to the guys from Soul Live. And thanks to everybody who's been a part of our month of miles. As the calendar days flip away, so is our opportunity to bestow some flowers to Miles Davis, who turned 100 years old on the 26th, if he were still around to celebrate with us. But we have all this music to celebrate. And as I've been diving back into his enormous catalog, there's certain songs that I've always enjoyed, but just sort of struck me a little differently as I've been absorbing them. And this is one of those. It's a composition written by Wayne Shorter, appears on the Nefertiti album. Here is Miles Davis with that great second quintet, including Wayne Shorter on the sax, Herbie Hancock on piano, and Tony Williams on the drums, Ron Carter on the bass. Here's Fall, right here on KMHD. Portland's Jazz Radio, Jazz Without Boundaries.

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1: 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It's a partnership between Mount Hood Community College, OPB, and you. It is hour two of the new format. It's time for the newness at noon. Okay, hour two here on the new format. Thanks for sticking around and hanging out. Again, thank you to Soul Live playing tonight over at the Get Down. 8 o'clock, show starts, doors at 7. But right now, hot off the press, new sounds from Aja Monet, the poet now based in Los Angeles. New album out called The Color of Rain, getting some help from Georgia Ann Muldrow as well as Michelle Ndege Echello on this one. Produced by drummer Justin Brown. This one's called Elsewhere. Right here, right now, KMHD, Portland's Jazz Radio, Jazz Without Boundaries.
2: What's going on? You are tuned in to Elsewhere Radio, where we got all rhythm, no algorithm. And if you're ready to take flight into the great unknown, I've got something new just for you. So strap in and stay tuned for the best in surreal blues from Aja Monet.

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We were born to be sun ray. Radiant, falling upon the horizon newly each day. Shining. Waywardness. Let's go. 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

0: Your cut. Yeah, I got it. I wrote a lyric. Just tried to call you here, but you didn't pick up.
1: KMHT, Jazz Without Boundaries. That's the sound of Casa Overall getting smell from Arto Lindy on a song called My Friend from the album Go Get Ice Cream and Listen to Jazz. Maybe not today. Not necessarily an ice cream kind of day. I don't know, maybe go get some soup and listen to jazz. In front of that, we heard from Takoya Kuroda from the Zig Zagger album. We heard Good Day, Bad Habit. And at the beginning of that stretch of music, we heard from Aja Monet, brand new album out called The Color of Rain. That is a song called Elsewhere featuring Michelle Ndegeichello and Georgia Ann Muldrow. Alex here on the new format. We just heard from Casa Overall, a drummer who cannot be sort of contained just to that particular container of being a drummer, producer, MC, vocalist, all around musical mind. There's another drummer out there who sort of is in a similar uncontainable categorization. That's Micaiah McCraven. And I want to play a song now from his album, The People's Mixtape. This one's called What a Life, right here on KMHD. Portland's Jazz Radio. Jazz Without Boundaries.

do that?

the sound of two Sams here on KMHD, Sam Gindel and Sam Wilkes. From their very simply entitled album, Music for Saxophone and Bass Guitar, that was their rendition of the Pharoah Saunders song entitled Greetings to Idris, I believe written for Idris Muhammad, who I'm guessing they were friends. They played together. Speaking of friends, we heard David Benny do For My Friends, and at the beginning of that set of sounds, we heard Micaiah McRaven from the People's Mixtape, a song called What a Life. What a life indeed that Pharoah Saunders led. So many impactful records, including his last, just a real beautiful melding of minds, Floating Points producer out of the UK, teaming up with Pharoah Saunders and the London Symphony Orchestra. Promises is the name of the album. Let's move right here into Movement 6. On your home for Jazz Without Boundaries, KMA.

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A little double dose of Floating Points, a little single that came out a couple months ago, Corner of My Eye, the name of that one. And before that, from the incredible album he recorded with the London Symphony Orchestra and the late, great Pharoah Saunders, we heard Movement 6 from Promises. Alex here. 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And thanks. Alex here on the new format. It is Friday. Let's get things moving up a notch. Go to a drummer known for his work with Jungle Fire. Has also played with a host of West African musicians. So he is steeped in these grooves that we're about to hear. The drummer's name is Mitchum Yakub, and this is a track called Zaire, right here.

KMHD. Well, Portland's Jazz Radio, that's the sound of Coco Roco. Get the message. That song entitled Three Piece Suit featuring Ezekiel. They are coming to town. They are playing over at Revolution Hall June 19th. 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In front of Coco Roco, we heard from Mitchum Yakub, a song called Zaire. And that's going to do it for me. My name is Alex. Thanks again to So Live for stopping by the studio. You can see them tonight over at the Get Down and tomorrow night. Again, information on our live events calendar at kmhd.org. Up next is Nicole D'Amato. After that, you get The Smooth Ride with Anthony Dean Harris. The Baby Boomer coming in with a soulful strut. Hednotic coming through with the Head Nod Show. And Noah with Common Groove after that. Great music all day, all night, so keep it locked tight. So speaking of Noah, got to DJ with her over at Haylove last night, and she played this Brazilian artist that I want to share with you, Tom Zay. And this one is called Jimmy Renda Say, taking us all the way to Songs from Cloud 9. Thanks for hanging out. Have a great weekend. I'll see you on Monday. KMHD. Jazz Without Boundaries.

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I'm Nicole D'Amato, and this is Songs from Cloud Nine, bringing you a mix of classic hits, tasty new cuts, and everything in between for a lovely listening experience. Yeah. Hello. Hi. How are you? Guess what? It's Friday. I'm Nicole D'Amato, and you're listening to Songs from Cloud Nine here on KMHD 89.1 FM. Welcome in. Shout out to Alex Newman and another wonderful episode of the new format. And now you're here with me, and we're going to start the show off hot with the Queen of Soul, Aretha Franklin from Spirit in the Dark. This one's called Pullin'.

That was Hiroshi Sato from the album Awakening, a song called Say Goodbye. The John Scofield Band ahead of that from Uber Jam, that was Tomorrowland. Then we heard from Benny Green, African Dream, and started that set off and today's show with the Queen of Soul, Aretha Franklin, from the album Spirit in the Dark. That one's called Pullin'. I want to give a shout out to all of our members out there, all of our KMHD members, all of our Rhythm Section members, all of our new members, and all of our Green Room members. 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It's real fun over here on the member side, just saying. Again, thank you so much, members. Okay, we're going to get back into the music here. The whole reason we're here, because of the music. Loving this. Richard Davis is coming up next. This one's called Monica.

OPB and KMHD corporate circle sponsors, like Schwabi, are proud to invest in Jazz Without Boundaries and independent journalism. 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

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I'm Nicole D'Amato. We just got into just a beautiful song there, Kenny Dorham from the album Quiet Kenny. That one's called My Ideal. Ahead of that, Fred from the series Volume 1 Mad Lib album that was Road of the Lonely Ones. Then we got into Sun Ra and his orchestra, a song seasonally appropriate. It's called Springtime in Chicago, which it is. It's also springtime in Portland, but it's also springtime in Chicago. Richard Davis started that set off with a tune called Monica. Hope you enjoyed that set. All right, we're going to get back into the music here with some Stevie Wonder, but I just wanted to say I had so much fun at our latest spring membership event. It was a tribute to Stevie Wonder. The music was so good. And I know it happened like earlier this month, but I'm still thinking about it. It was just such a good time and got to talk to a lot of members. And we just all kind of hung out and listened to beautiful music together. And that's what it's all about. Am I right? And you know who really embodies that spirit? Stevie Wonder. We're going to get into a track from Music of My Mind. This one's called I Love Every Little Thing About You.

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I'm Nicole D'Amato. We just got into Glitterin', a song called Alan Chiquak. Stanley Turrentine ahead of that from the Look Out album that was Tin Tin Dio. Lizette and Quevin with a tune called Now It's Your Turn to Sing, and started that set off with Stevie Wonder from the album Music of My Mind. That one's called I Love Every Little Thing About You. Hope you enjoyed that set. I hope you're having a wonderful Friday out there as well. But I've got time for one more song here. It's been such a pleasure and joy playing the music for you, getting you revved up on your Friday, or, you know, mellowing you out on your Friday as well. Both are equal in greatness. Don't touch that dial, because we've got Anthony Dean Harris coming up next. He's going to take you on a smooth ride. He always does for the next 2 hours from 2 to 4 p.m. And then we've got amazing local programming for the rest of the afternoon into the evening, into the late, late evening. Don't touch that dial. Keep it set on KMHD, and it will be wonderful. Okay, going to close the show with some tasty Shirley Scott from the excellent album Roll 'Em. Let's get into this wonderful version of Stompin' at the Savoy. It's right here, right now, on KMHD. Have a great rest of your Friday out there. Bye.

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1: 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I'm Anthony Dean Harris, and we're going on a smooth ride. 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Let's go someplace. With Lenny White, I'll see you soon.

Miller on the bass. That's Don Blackman on the keys. Backing Lenny White on the drums. On his 1978 album, Streamline. That's Lenny White's I'll See You Soon. I'm KMHD, 89.1 FM, where we celebrate jazz without boundaries. Good afternoon. I'm Anthony Dean Harris. That's a delightful way to say good afternoon on a Friday. And we've got the next couple of hours to hang out together. I got a great bunch of tunes to play for you. And hey, it's just great that we're able to do this in general because this is your listener-supported public radio station. Thanks so much to Nicole D'Amato for also bringing the heat, as always, as she does for another great episode of Songs of Cloud 9. And like I said, thanks so much to you for allowing us to be able to share these good times together. 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And I just want to say thank you because we get to do all of this. You could be part of the people who do this as well. If you don't do it already, you're already sitting, you're already listening, you might as well join the 9,000 so growing members who make sure we get to enjoy this Jazz Without Boundaries sound on your airwaves, internet waves, smart speaker waves and things. So head over to kmhd.org where you can also get the streaming waves and click on that donate now button in the top right hand corner of the page and join the fun that we all have here all the time around here. So let's have some more fun right now with a little bit of Lucky Thompson as we ease into this first set of the Smooth Ride for the 1973 album Goodbye Yesterday. It's about 2:08 in the afternoon, and we need tea time with Lucky Thompson on KMHD 89.1 FM, where we celebrate jazz without boundaries.

from his reissue of last year from the 2014 album Scotch. That's Swarvy with Roadbow Rain on KMHD 89.1 FM, where we celebrate jazz without boundaries. We heard from Bilbao Gilberto before that from her self-titled album of 2004. We heard Aganjou from Bilbao Gilberto. Antonio Carlos Jobim preceded that off the landmark album of 1967, Wave, the name of the album. We heard Dio Logo from Jobim. And at the top of the set, we heard from saxophonist Lucky Thompson off his 1973 album on Groove Merchant, Goodbye Yesterday is the name of the album. We had Tea Time with Lucky Thompson at the top of that set of The Smooth Ride. I'm Anthony Dean Harris, and you may have seen my face and the face of all my friends who make all this radio happen around here at KMHD, particularly as we all talk about Miles Davis over the course of this month of Miles, which are just wrapping up. You can see all of the thoughts that we have about Miles Davis, our favorite tunes, and all of us and all the guests and everyone who comes through here, and so much more content if you follow us over at our Instagram at KMHD Jazz Radio. There are underscores in there. That's what those pauses were for. But essentially, just find KMHD Jazz Radio. 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So there are all sorts of ways to get all this Jazz Without Boundaries visuals in your life. But I want to get more Jazz Without Boundaries sounds in your ears right now as we keep up with the same groove, what they're going along right now with some SML from their album of last year on International Anthem. How You Been is the name of the album. Moving Walkway is the name of the tune as we keep this groove going with SML on KMHD 89.1 FM, where we celebrate jazz without boundaries.

0: for the 1974 album, You Smile, the song begins. That's Herb Albert and the Tijuana Brass with Last Tango in Paris. On KMHD, 89.1 FM, where we celebrate jazz without boundaries. We heard from the Ramsey Lewis Trio before that with the title track of the 1961 album, Never on Sunday, was the name of the album and the tune from the Ramsey Lewis Trio. Soyuz preceded that from the album Crook of 2025. We heard the title track of Crook from Soyuz. And at the top of the set, we heard from the group SML from their album of last year. How You Been is the name of the international anthem release. Moving Walkway is the name of the SML tune at the top of that set of the Smooth Ride.
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0: I'm Anthony Dean Harris, and I'm keeping the Smooth Ride rolling along here with some mood-appropriate music on this Friday afternoon. It's 61 degrees. It's cloudy. We need music that fits exact mood, and we have something that's exact on the nose. For the 1976 album School Days, probably Stanley Clarke's best album, is bassist Stanley Clarke giving us a quiet afternoon. On KMHD, 89.1 FM, where we celebrate jazz without boundaries.

the 1976 album, Aurora. That's Jean-Luc Ponty on the violin with Renaissance on KMHD 89.1 FM, where we celebrate jazz without boundaries. We heard from June Saba before that, otherwise known as Nujabes, from the album of 2023, Metaphorical Music. We heard The Final View, which samples Yusuf Lateef from Nujabes. And we heard from Stanley Clark at the top of the set from his 1976 album, School Days. We heard Quiet Afternoon from bassist Stanley Clark at the top of that set of The Smooth Ride. I'm Anthony Dean Harris, and I've got time here for one more tune to close out this 2 o'clock hour of The Smooth Ride, but I'm still hanging out with you. I still got a 3 o'clock hour to go, and hey, it's Friday afternoon. I got a lot more to go here. You can see all the tunes that I played over the course of the last hour. You can see everything we play all around the clock around here at our playlist, kmhd.org/playlist, and oh, so much more over at the website at kmhd.org. But the last thing you're going to see listed in that playlist at the 2 o'clock hour is going to be from Dizzy Gillespie, from the 1984 album Closer to the Source. We're gonna just chill on into 3 o'clock with Dizzy Gillespie's take on the Herbie Hancock tune Textures on KMHD 89.1 FM, where we celebrate jazz without boundaries.

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It's a partnership between Mount Hood Community College, Oregon Public Broadcasting, and you know you all have been it too. I'm Anthony Dean Harris, and we're keeping this smooth ride rolling with Andrew Hill's Illusion.

drums. Walter Booker on the bass. Sam Rivers on the tenor saxophone. For the 1966 recording for Blue Note released in 2007, Change. That's Andrew Hill on the piano with Illusion on KMHD 89.1 FM, where we celebrate jazz without boundaries. We close out the 2 o'clock hour with a smooth ride with some Dizzy Gillespie on the trumpet on the 1984 album Closer to the Source. We heard Dizzy's take on the Herbie Hancock tune Textures to close out 2 o'clock. I'm Anthony Dean Harris, and I'm just going to keep this smooth ride rolling along here, but you may have a vehicle that isn't rolling along at all. 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And we thank you for making More Jazz Radio happen by making More Jazz Radio happen. As we move this next set of the smooth ride along, as I move away from those strings into different sorts of strings, let's get some guitar strings and some Latin sounds right now with Romualdo Correa y su conjunto for the 1975 album Arpas en Estéreo Paraguay y su música. We're getting into the tune Pájaro Campana from Romualdo Correa y su conjunto on KMHD 89.1 FM, where we celebrate jazz without boundaries.

for the 1971 album on Atlantic, Storyteller. That's Brooke Benton with Movin' Day on KMHD 89.1 FM, where we celebrate jazz without boundaries. We heard from harpist Brandi Younger before that with the title track of her 2025 album, Gadabout Season is the name of the album and the tune from Brandi Younger. And we heard from Romualdo Correa y su conjunto at the top of the set from the 1975 album, Arpas en el Stereo, Paraguay y su Música. We heard Pájaro Campana from Romualdo Correa y su conjunto at the top of the set, the Smooth Ride. I'm Anthony Dean Harris, and I want to make sure that you don't miss anything happening around town here at KMHD, really around in the Portland area. So we want to make sure you check out the events calendar over at kmhd.org. 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So make some plans this weekend. 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But once again, I'm Anthony Dean Harris, and I'm keeping it cool for this next set of the Smooth Ride because that Brooke Benton was pretty cool. So we need the equivalent same energy with the saxophone of Paul Desmond. I think that's just cool enough for this Friday afternoon. For the 1969 album Hot from the Hot Afternoon, we're keeping it cool in this next set of the Smooth Ride with Paul Desmond's Circles on KMHD 89.1 FM, where we celebrate jazz without boundaries.

0: for the 1975 album Afro Indio. That's Mongo Santa Maria with Los Indios. On KMHD 89.1 FM, where we celebrate jazz without boundaries. We heard from the Sounds of Liberation before that from their unreleased album, which is it's called Unreleased. It was recorded in 73, but actually released in 2018, which makes it released, even though it's called Unreleased. We heard Thoughts from Sounds of Liberation before that Mongo Santa Maria tune. And at the top of the set, we heard from Paul Desmond on the saxophone off the 1969 album on A&M Records or CTI Records, however much one you want to say released it. It's the album is called From the Hot Afternoon. We heard Circles from Paul Desmond at the top of that set of the Smooth Ride.
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0: I'm Anthony Dean Harris, and I've got time here for one more set and one more tune on this Smooth Ride that we're on together before the Baby Boomer takes over for the next couple of hours for another soulful strut. We're already moving in some funkier directions, so let's keep that same energy because we're going to be in that energy for a bit. So that energy, better way to describe it, the Blackbirds. From their self-titled album, 1974, we're starting off this last set with Regions from the Blackbirds. A KMHD, 89.1 FM, where we celebrate jazz without boundaries.

and the group Caldera with the title track of their 1977 album, Sky Islands. On KMHD 89.1 FM, where we celebrate jazz without boundaries. We heard from Flora Purim before that from her 1976 album, Open Your Eyes, You Can Fly. We heard Ande, I Walk from Flora Purim before that Caldera tune. And at the top of the set, we heard from the Blackbirds with their self-titled album of 1974. We heard Regins from the Blackbirds at the top of that set of The Smooth Ride. I'm Anthony Dean Harris. I'm far too hype right now. I had to take off my sweatshirt in the middle of that set right now. I'm feeling great, and you're about to feel even better right now because the baby boomer's just around the corner cooking and scheming the next couple of hours for you for another soulful strut, so it's best to stick around. You can see everything I played over the course of the last couple of hours and see all the tunes that we play all around the clock around here at our playlist at kmhd.org/playlist, and there's so much more over at the website, so get up in that website at kmhd.org, see everything we want to do for you. But I want to do one last song for you right now as we close out this smooth ride and get into this weekend with some Patrice Rushen from her 1979 album Pizzazz. We're closing out this smooth ride with Haven't You Heard from Patrice Rushen. Okay, KMHD 89.1 FM, where we celebrate jazz without boundaries. It's been a good hang. You have a good weekend, and let's hang out again on Monday.

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It's Friday night. Time to get the weekend started off right with me, the Baby Boomer. Welcome to tonight's edition of the Soulful Strut, your source for the blues, funky jazz, and a little slice of classic R&B. I'll be here for the next 2 hours. Time to get strutting right here on KMHD. All right, my people of Portland, surrounding areas, and all y'all online. Yes, indeed, it is 4 o'clock here in the Rose City. It's time for the Soulful Strut. I'm the Baby Boomer. I got the sound to get us where we got to go when it is time for us to go. But we got about an hour, and we got a thing we got to do up until there. Sort of a warm-up, a stretch. What we got to do is we groove. It's a tradition. It's what we do. It's how we roll. It's whatever you want to say, but it's going to happen.

when these brothers get together, ain't nothing but a groove. It's gonna happen. Grover Washington Jr., Bill Withers, doing that thing. Just the two of us. It's just, I don't know. It does it all. Before that, Fred Wesley, and I'll say it again, Fred Wesley, doing it with Foreplay. You listen to the Soulful Strut, I'm the Baby Boomer. Who else? This can only be 89.1 KMHD.

OPB and KMHD corporate circle sponsors like Schwabi are proud to invest in Jazz Without Boundaries and independent journalism. 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

yes. And OG Queen, original groove master, queen of the groove, Bobby Humphrey, Harlem River Drive. Before this, the Jimmy Smith, B3, doing his thing, Watermelon Man. Oh, yes. You listen to Soulful Strut. I'm the baby boomer. The groove has got us. That's all I'm saying. The groove has got us. I'm raising my hand. That's all I can do. Because you're listening to 89.1 KMHD. Let's keep going.

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1: Ha ha ha! Etta James, Purple Rain. Before that, Willis Jackson, This'll Get to You, and Getting That Groove Going, Q himself, Quincy Jones, Moody's Mood for Love. You're listening to the Soulful Strut. I'm the Baby Boomer. Of course, you know it. 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

Ah, yes. We're grooming with the fellas, the Crusaders, Eleanor Rigby. Ah, yeah. They're working. You're listening to the Soulful Strut. I'm the Baby Boomer. This is Portland's Jazz Radio, KMHD Gresham, where we do nothing but celebrate jazz without boundaries, right here at 89.1 FM. 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A partnership between Mount Hood Community College, OPB, and we nothing without you. We're getting up here to the top of the hour, and you know what we got to do. It's how we roll here. Get ready. If you don't know, you're about to find out.

All right, my people, our partner, we finally caught up. It's the weekend. Yes, indeed. It's time for us to get up and get out of there. It's time for us to soulfully shut out that door. It is now time for us to shake the shackles of the man off our backs. The weekend is upon us. You're listening to the Soulful Strut. I'm the baby boomer. I got the sounds to get us where we got to go, because it is now time for us to get up and go. And it's a weekend. It was a nice week somewhat with the weather. It's a little rainy. It's a little blustery. But it's the weekend, and we love the weekend.